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We are the True North, strong and free. 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
1: Good morning. A New Brunswick nurse is facing a disciplinary hearing after allegedly accessing the health records of 11 patients she wasn't caring for. According to the College of Nursing of New Brunswick, Jennifer Murphy accessed emergency department patient files while working in another unit between April and May of 2024. The college notes the records were accessed without a clinical or professional reason. Horizon Health Network has confirmed to Post Media that Murphy was an employee but is no longer with the organization. Neither the college or Horizon will say what hospital Murphy was working in. The allegations against Murphy will now go before a disciplinary panel. The case follows a similar recent investigation involving another former Horizon nurse accused of accessing hundreds of patient records without authorization. Despite Ottawa clawing back international students, New Brunswick University still posted record revenues last year. New Stats Canada figures compiled by Brunswick News show the province's universities brought in a combined $876.6 million in the 2024-25 academic year, up 5.4% from the previous year. Government funding remained the largest source of revenue, while tuition income also increased. That growth was still slower than in previous years, though, and universities continue to warn that fewer international students will create financial pressures. The Association of Atlantic Universities estimates that 9,500 fewer international students are now studying in the region compared with 2 years ago. A high-risk offender has been arrested in Moncton on multiple firearms-related charges. Kodiak RCMP say 28-year-old Joshua Mabee was taken into custody July 30th by members of several specialized units, including an RCMP emergency response team and RCMP air services. Mabee, who has a long criminal history, was considered armed and dangerous at the time of his arrest. Police say Mabee was wanted in connection with a June 1st weapons incident where he allegedly pointed a firearm at another person. He faces new charges that include assault with a weapon, pointing a firearm, and possession of a restricted firearm while prohibited. Mabee was remanded into custody and is scheduled to return to court in Moncton August 21st. And new numbers from Stats Canada showing that 2026 first quarter tourism spending in Canada saw a 5.6% increase year over year, with financial totals reaching $29.5 billion. Stats Canada also reported domestic spending reached $23.5 billion during the first 3 months of this year. Canadians refusing to travel south of the border has taken a bite out of the American tourism industry. Total Canadian resident return border crossings from the U.S. dropped in 2025, down one quarter from 2024. Early this year, total return border crossings from the U.S. remained at levels similar to those reported in late 2025, signaling a persistent shift away from the U.S. by Canadian residents in their travel preferences. In sports, the Blue Jays clipped the Astros 5-4 in the 10th inning. The Red Sox blanked the White Sox 4-0. The Yankees lost 3-1 to St. Louis. Now you're up to date. I'm Jen Nicholson.
2: It's 100 FM weather. Today we're going to see mainly sunny skies, a high of plus 30 degrees. With the humidity, it'll feel about plus 34. Tonight, a few clouds overnight and a low of plus 15. Friday, we're looking at sunny in the morning and early in the afternoon, then a mixture of sun and cloud, chance of a shower late in the day, a high of plus 29, and throughout the evening, cloudy periods overnight and a low of plus 17. The outlook for Saturday is a mixture of sun and cloud, chance of showers, and a high of plus 26. At 6:03, it is plus 19.
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0: Hits 100FM with D-Max 610. A little Zara Larson to get your day going. Yes, good morning. It is Thursday, which means your weekend is close enough to wave at, but not close enough to hug.
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Hits 100 FM with Steve Mack, 613, Little Alex Warren, and Ordinary. Coming up, we got lots of good tunes for you, so keep your ear right here. Here's Felix Cattrell and Fiani, The Way.

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5: Hits 100 FM weather. Today we're going to see mainly sunny skies, a high of plus 30 degrees. With the humidity, it'll feel about plus 35. Tonight, a few clouds throughout the overnight hours and a low of plus 15. Friday, going to start off sunny in the morning and early in the afternoon. Then we'll see a mixture of sun and cloud, chance of a shower late in the day, a high of plus 29, and throughout the evening, cloudy periods overnight and a low of plus 17. The outlook for Saturday is a mixture of sun and cloud, chance of a shower, and a high of plus 26. At 6:20, it is plus 19.
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1: Good morning. Four people have been arrested and more than 4.3 million contraband cigarettes seized in three separate investigations in the Edmundston, Miramichi, and Fredericton areas. Justice and public safety officers working with police partners intercepted vehicles in those areas May 15th and June 15th. On May 15th, officers seized a truck trailer and over 3.5 million illegal cigarettes outside Edmundston near St. Jacques. A 32-year-old Ontario man was arrested in that seizure. A 36-year-old man and 42-year-old man, both from the Miramichi area, were arrested June 13th after officers seized over 700,000 illegal smokes, 1.5 kilos of cannabis edibles, and the pickup truck the men were traveling in. And on June 15th, officers arrested a 37-year-old man in the Fredericton region after seizing more than 150,000 illegal cigarettes, a shotgun and other weapons, and the man's truck. All four men are facing charges under the Excise Act, the Criminal Code, and the Tobacco Tax Act. New Brunswick's Progressive Conservative Party says it's in the process of developing an AI policy for its caucus members. The pledge comes after King's Centre MLA Bill Oliver was caught using AI in a speech delivered in the legislature. During the nearly 40-minute address in June, Oliver accidentally read the AI-generated editing prompts aloud as part of his speech. The prompts are the AI's phrases and suggestions for improving the work and weren't meant to be read aloud. Oliver has since apologized, but insists the views expressed were his own. Interim PC leader Glenn Savoy tells CBC that Oliver has taken responsibility and the party is now developing an AI policy for MLAs. The Campbellton Regional Community advising that large components for a wind turbine project being transported this week from Belledune to Quebec City by the J.C. Horn Bridge. A release says the activity will continue until the end of August. Traffic slowdowns in the municipality and temporary traffic changes on Salmon Boulevard can be expected to accommodate the large components. The release asks residents to follow the directions of traffic officers and plan an alternate route if necessary. Campbellton Regional Community says weekly updates will be provided to keep residents informed. And wildfires continue to spread across British Columbia with conditions only getting worse. More than 100 fires are currently burning in the province with high heat and the potential for dry lightning expected to impact most of the province through the rest of the week. The most devastating fires continue to burn in BC's interior, including one north of Kelowna that's already destroyed around 120 properties and another near Vernon, BC that's destroyed more than 200 homes. Over 8,000 people are currently under evacuation orders in BC, with over 7,000 others told to be on high alert. In sports, the Blue Jays beat the Astros 5-4 in 10 innings to take 2 of 3 from Houston. Elsewhere in the majors, the Red Sox shut out the White Sox 4-0 and St. Louis down the Yankees 3-1. New York slugger Aaron Judge has been cleared to begin light workout activity and says he'll return this season from the broken rib that sidelined him since May 31st. Now you're up to date. I'm Jen Nicholson.
2: It's 100 FM weather. Today we're going to see mainly sunny skies, a high of plus 30 degrees. Tonight a few clouds overnight and a low of plus 15. Friday going to start off sunny in the morning and early in the afternoon, then a mixture of sun and cloud. Chance of a shower late in the day, a high of plus 29. And throughout the evening, cloudy periods overnight and a low of plus 17. The outlook for Saturday is a mixture of sun and cloud, chance of showers and a high of plus 26. At 6:34, it is plus 19.
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0: Hits 100 FM with Steve Mack, Little Alex Sampson, and Misery. Time now for Hollywood Buzz. Well, Barry Manilow canceled his concert Tuesday, slated to be held at the Rupp Arena in Lexington, Kentucky. A post for the X page of the 83-year-old entertainer read, "Due to unforeseen circumstances, tonight's show in Lexington has been rescheduled." The Grammy-winning singer, who underwent surgery for lung cancer late last year, had previously canceled a March 9th show at the venue amid his recovery from the procedure.
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Coming up, we'll hear from Lady Gaga and Colby O'Donis. But first, here is Alicia Moffitt, Lay Your Light.

0: 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Hits 100 FM weather. Today we're going to see mainly sunny skies, a high of plus 30 degrees. With the humidity, it'll feel about plus 34. Tonight, a few clouds overnight and a low of plus 15. Friday, well, it looks like sunny in the morning and early in the afternoon. Then we'll see a mixture of sun and cloud, chance of a shower, a high of plus 29. And throughout the evening, cloudy periods overnight and a low of plus 17. The outlook for Saturday is a mixture of sun and cloud, chance of showers, and a high of plus 26. At 6:51, it is plus 19.
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3: Good morning. The Campbellton Regional Community advising that large components for a wind turbine project being transported this week from Belledune to Quebec City by the J.C. Horn Bridge. A release says the activity will continue until the end of August. Traffic slowdowns in the municipality and temporary traffic changes on Salmon Boulevard can be expected to accommodate the large components. The release asks residents to follow the directions of traffic officers and plan an alternate route if necessary. Campbellton Regional Community says weekly updates will be provided to keep residents informed. A New Brunswick nurse is facing a disciplinary hearing after allegedly accessing the health records of 11 patients she wasn't caring for. According to the College of Nursing of New Brunswick, Jennifer Murphy accessed emergency department patient files while working in another unit between April and May of 2024. The college notes the records were accessed without a clinical or professional reason. Horizon Health Network has confirmed to Post Media that Murphy was an employee but is no longer with the organization. Neither the college or Horizon will say what hospital Murphy was working in. The allegations against Murphy will now go before a disciplinary panel. The case follows a similar recent investigation involving another former Horizon nurse accused of accessing hundreds of patient records without authorization. A high-risk offender has been arrested in Moncton on multiple firearms-related charges. Kodiak RCMP say 28-year-old Joshua Maybe was taken into custody July 30th by members of several specialized units, including an RCMP emergency response team and RCMP air services. Maybe, who has a long criminal history, was considered armed and dangerous at the time of his arrest. Police say Maybe was wanted in connection with a June 1st weapons incident where he allegedly pointed a firearm at another person. He faces new charges that include assault with a weapon, pointing a firearm, and possession of a restricted firearm while prohibited. Maybe was remanded into custody and is scheduled to return to court in Moncton August 21st. And new numbers from Stats Canada showing that 2026 first quarter tourism spending in Canada saw a 5.6% increase year over year, with financial totals reaching $29.5 billion. Stats Canada also reported domestic spending reached $23.5 billion during the first 3 months of this year. Canadians refusing to travel south of the border has taken a bite out of the American tourism industry. Total Canadian resident return border crossings from the U.S. dropped in 2025, down one quarter from 2024. Early this year, total return border crossings from the U.S. remained at levels similar to those reported in late 2025, signaling a persistent shift away from the U.S. by Canadian residents in their travel preferences. In sports, the Blue Jays clipped the Astros 5-4 in the 10th inning. The Red Sox blanked the White Sox 4-0. The Yankees lost 3-1 to St. Louis. Now you're up to date. I'm Jen Nicholson.
4: It's 100 FM weather. Today we're going to see mainly sunny skies, a high of plus 30 degrees. With the humidity, you'll feel about plus 34. Tonight, a few clouds overnight and a low of plus 15. Friday, going to start off with sunny in the morning and early in the afternoon. Then we'll see a mixture of sun and cloud, chance of a shower late in the day, a high of plus 29, and throughout the evening, cloudy periods overnight and a low of plus 17. The outlook for Saturday is a mixture of sun and cloud, chance of showers, and a high of plus 26. At 7:03, it is plus 19.
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0: Little Tim Impala and Dracula, good morning. It is Thursday. Friday's right around the corner. Ooh, I can smell the weekend for sure. Going to be a hot one today, another 30-degree temperature. And enjoy the heat, that's for sure. Coming up next, here's Adam Rodway, Run Around.
1: 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But I've been living uptown lately. Hit me with the run around. But I don't want to run for you.

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4: It's 100 FM weather. Today we're going to see mainly sunny skies, a high of plus 30 degrees. With the humidity, it'll feel about plus 34. Tonight, a few clouds throughout the overnight hours and a low of plus 15. Friday, going to be sunny in the morning and early in the afternoon. Then we'll see a mixture of sun and cloud. Chance of a shower late in the day, a high of plus 29. And throughout the evening, cloudy periods overnight and a low of plus 17. The outlook for Saturday is a mixture of sun and cloud. Chance of showers and a high of plus 26. At 7:20, it is sunshine plus 19.
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3: Good morning. A New Brunswick nurse is facing a disciplinary hearing after allegedly accessing the health records of 11 patients she wasn't caring for. According to the College of Nursing of New Brunswick, Jennifer Murphy accessed emergency department patient files while working in another unit between April and May of 2024. The college notes the records were accessed without a clinical or professional reason. Horizon Health Network has confirmed to Post Media that Murphy was an employee but is no longer with the organization. Neither the college or Horizon will say what hospital Murphy was working in. The allegations against Murphy will now go before a disciplinary panel. The case follows a similar recent investigation involving another former Horizon nurse accused of accessing hundreds of patient records without authorization. Despite Ottawa clawing back international students, New Brunswick University still posted record revenues last year. New Stats Canada figures compiled by Brunswick News show the province's universities brought in a combined $876.6 million in the 2024-25 academic year, up 5.4% from the previous year. Government funding remained the largest source of revenue, while tuition income also increased. That growth was still slower than in previous years, though, and universities continue to warn that fewer international students will create financial pressures. The Association of Atlantic Universities estimates that 9,500 fewer international students are now studying in the region compared with 2 years ago. A high-risk offender has been arrested in Moncton on multiple firearms-related charges. Kodiak RCMP say 28-year-old Joshua Mabee was taken into custody July 30th by members of several specialized units, including an RCMP emergency response team and RCMP air services. Mabee, who has a long criminal history, was considered armed and dangerous at the time of his arrest. Police say Mabee was wanted in connection with a June 1st weapons incident where he allegedly pointed a firearm at another person. He faces new charges that include assault with a weapon, pointing a firearm, and possession of a restricted firearm while prohibited. Mabee was remanded into custody and is scheduled to return to court in Moncton August 21st. And new numbers from Stats Canada showing that 2026 first quarter tourism spending in Canada saw a 5.6% increase year over year, with financial totals reaching $29.5 billion. Stats Canada also reported domestic spending reached $23.5 billion during the first 3 months of this year. Canadians refusing to travel south of the border has taken a bite out of the American tourism industry. Total Canadian resident return border crossings from the U.S. dropped in 2025, down one quarter from 2024. Early this year, total return border crossings from the U.S. remained at levels similar to those reported in late 2025, signaling a persistent shift away from the U.S. by Canadian residents in their travel preferences. In sports, the Blue Jays clipped the Astros 5-4 in the 10th inning. The Red Sox blanked the White Sox 4-0. The Yankees lost 3-1 to St. Louis. Now you're up to date. I'm Jen Nicholson.
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5: It's 100 FM weather. Today we're going to see mainly sunny skies, a high of plus 30 degrees. With the humidity, it'll feel about plus 34. Tonight, a few clouds throughout the overnight hours and a low of plus 15. Friday, going to be sunny in the morning and early in the afternoon. Then we're going to see a mixture of sun and cloud in the afternoon, a high of plus 29 degrees, chance of a shower late in the day, and throughout the evening, cloudy periods overnight and a low of plus 17. The outlook for Saturday is a mixture of sun and cloud, chance of a shower, and a high of plus 26. At 7:34, it is plus 19.
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1: It's 100 FM with Steve Mac, 740 on your Thursday morning. Little Jamie Fine and homesick. And you know, when I was gone for, about 20 years, I was homesick every day. Well, the Hits 100 FM Vogue Optical web poll results are in from yesterday. The question of the day was, what is the main cooling source in your home? Well, out of everyone that responded, 15% said air conditioner, 54% said heat pump, 16% said fan, and 16% said opening a window. Today's web poll question of the day is, are you proud of your country? The options are yes or no. We value each and every response. And again, today's web poll is powered by Vogue Optical.
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0: It's 100 FM weather. Today we're going to see mainly sunny skies, a high of plus 30 degrees. With the humidity, it'll feel about plus 34. Tonight, a few clouds throughout the overnight hours and a low of plus 15. Friday looks like sunny in the morning and early in the afternoon, then a mixture of sun and cloud, chance of a shower late in the day, a high of plus 29, and throughout the evening, cloudy periods overnight and a low of plus 17. The outlook for Saturday is a mixture of sun and cloud, chance of showers, and a high of plus 26. At 7:51, it is sunshine, plus 19.
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3: Good morning. Four people have been arrested and more than 4.3 million contraband cigarettes seized in three separate investigations in the Edmundston, Miramichi, and Fredericton areas. Justice and public safety officers working with police partners intercepted vehicles in those areas May 15th and June 15th. On May 15th, officers seized a truck trailer and over 3.5 million illegal cigarettes outside Edmundston near St. Jacques. A 32-year-old Ontario man was arrested in that seizure. A 36-year-old man and 42-year-old man, both from the Miramichi area, were arrested June 13th after officers seized over 700,000 illegal smokes, 1.5 kilos of cannabis, cannabis edibles, and the pickup truck the men were traveling in. And on June 15th, officers arrested a 37-year-old man in the Fredericton region after seizing more than 150,000 illegal cigarettes, a shotgun and other weapons, and the man's truck. All four men are facing charges under the Excise Act, the Criminal Code, and the Tobacco Tax Act. New Brunswick's Progressive Conservative Party says it's in the process of developing an AI policy for its caucus members. The pledge comes after King's Centre MLA Bill Oliver was caught using AI in a speech delivered in the legislature. During the nearly 40-minute address in June, Oliver accidentally read the AI-generated editing prompts aloud as part of his speech. The prompts are the AI's phrases and suggestions for improving the work and weren't meant to be read aloud. Oliver has since apologized, but insists the views expressed were his own. Interim PC leader Glenn Savoy tells CBC that Oliver has taken responsibility and the party is now developing an AI policy for MLAs. The Campbellton Regional Community advising that large components for a wind turbine project being transported this week from Belledune to Quebec City by the J.C. Horn Bridge. A release says the activity will continue until the end of August. Traffic slowdowns in the municipality and temporary traffic changes on Salmon Boulevard can be expected to accommodate the large components. The release asks residents to follow the directions of traffic officers and plan an alternate route if necessary. Campbellton Regional Community says weekly updates will be provided to keep residents informed. And wildfires continue to spread across British Columbia with conditions only getting worse. More than 100 fires are currently burning in the province with high heat and the potential for dry lightning expected to impact most of the province through the rest of the week. The most devastating fires continue to burn in BC's interior, including one north of Kelowna that's already destroyed around 120 properties and another near Vernon, BC that's destroyed more than 200 homes. Over 8,000 people are currently under evacuation orders in BC, with over 7,000 others told to be on high alert. In sports, the Blue Jays beat the Astros 5-4 in 10 innings to take 2 of 3 from Houston. Elsewhere in the majors, the Red Sox shut out the White Sox 4-0 and St. Louis downed the Yankees 3-1. New York slugger Aaron Judge has been cleared to begin light workout activity and says he'll return this season from the broken rib that sidelined him since May 31st. Now you're up to date. I'm Jen Nicholson.
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6: It's 100 FM weather. Today we're going to see more sunshine. It'll be mainly sunny this morning and today throughout the day, and a high of plus 30 degrees. With the humidity, it'll feel about plus 35. Tonight, a few clouds throughout the overnight hours and a low of plus 15. Friday, we're looking at sunny in the morning and early in the afternoon. Then we'll see a mixture of sun and cloud. Chance of a shower late in the day, a high of plus 29. And throughout the evening, cloudy periods overnight and a low of plus 17. The outlook for Saturday is a mixture of sun and cloud, chance of a shower, and a high of plus 26. At 8:06, it is sunshine, plus 19.
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0: Hits 100 FM with Steve Mack, 814. A little somber and homewrecker. Well, the Beaujolais Festival is in the full swing. Take, for example, this evening at 6:30 p.m. It's the pageant. They'll have their festival official opening. They'll have Citizen of the Year. Admission is $10. There is limited places and spaces, and that's at the Community Center in the Balmoral. And, of course, at 9:30 tonight, it's the fireworks. And in the event of rain, the fireworks will be rescheduled for participant Reverend Leo Long Tang in Eel River Crossing, and that would be on Sunday, August the 9th, in the event of rain. But it looks like it's going to be a great night, so get out there and enjoy Beaujolais en fête festival.
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0: Hits 100 FM weather. Today we're going to see mainly sunny skies, a high of plus 30. With the humidity, it'll feel about plus 35. Tonight, a few clouds throughout the overnight hours and a low of plus 15. Friday, well, looks like sunny in the morning and early in the afternoon. Then we'll see a mixture of sun and cloud. Chance of a shower late in the day, a high of plus 29. And throughout the evening, cloudy periods overnight and a low of plus 17. The outlook for Saturday is a mixture of sun and cloud, chance of showers, and a high of plus 26. At 8:25, it is a beautiful day, plus 21.
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2: Good morning. The Campbellton Regional Community advising that large components for a wind turbine project being transported this week from Belle-Dune to Quebec City by the J.C. Horn Bridge. A release says the activity will continue until the end of August. Traffic slowdowns in the municipality and temporary traffic changes on Salmon Boulevard can be expected to accommodate the large components. The release asks residents to follow the directions of traffic officers and plan an alternate route if necessary. Campbellton Regional Community says weekly updates will be provided to keep residents informed. A New Brunswick nurse is facing a disciplinary hearing after allegedly accessing the health records of 11 patients she wasn't caring for. According to the College of Nursing of New Brunswick, Jennifer Murphy accessed emergency department patient files while working in another unit between April and May of 2024. The college notes the records were accessed without a clinical or professional reason. Horizon Health Network has confirmed to Post Media that Murphy was an employee but is no longer with the organization. Neither the college or Horizon will say what hospital Murphy was working in. The allegations against Murphy will now go before a disciplinary panel. The case follows a similar recent investigation involving another former Horizon nurse accused of accessing hundreds of patient records without authorization. A high-risk offender has been arrested in Moncton on multiple firearms-related charges. Kodiak RCMP say 28-year-old Joshua Mabee was taken into custody July 30th by members of several specialized units, including an RCMP emergency response team and RCMP air services. Mabee, who has a long criminal history, was considered armed and dangerous at the time of his arrest. Police say Mabee was wanted in connection with a June 1st weapons incident where he allegedly pointed a firearm at another person. He faces new charges that include assault with a weapon, pointing a firearm, and possession of a restricted firearm while prohibited. Mabee was remanded into custody and is scheduled to return to court in Moncton August 21st. And new numbers from Stats Canada showing that 2026 first quarter tourism spending in Canada saw a 5.6% increase year over year, with financial totals reaching $29.5 billion. Stats Canada also reported domestic spending reached $23.5 billion during the first 3 months of this year. Canadians refusing to travel south of the border has taken a bite out of the American tourism industry. Total Canadian resident return border crossings from the U.S. dropped in 2025, down one quarter from 2024. Early this year, total return border crossings from the U.S. remained at levels similar to those reported in late 2025, signaling a persistent shift away from the U.S. by Canadian residents in their travel preferences. In sports, the Blue Jays clipped the Astros 5-4 in the 10th inning. The Red Sox blanked the White Sox 4-0. The Yankees lost 3-1 to St. Louis. Now you're up to date. I'm Jen Nicholson.
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4: It's 100 FM weather. Today we're going to see mainly sunny skies, a high of plus 30 degrees. With the humidity, it'll be about 34. Tonight, a few clouds throughout the overnight hours and a low of plus 15. Friday, we're going to be sunny in the morning and early in the afternoon. Then a mixture of sun and cloud. Chance of showers late in the day, a high of plus 29. And throughout the evening, cloudy periods overnight and a low of plus 17. The outlook for Saturday is a mixture of sun and cloud, chance of a shower, and a high of plus 26. At 8:36, it is plus 21.
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0: Nerd FM with Steve Mack, Little Devin Cole, and I Got You. Time now for Hollywood Buzz. Celebrity blogger Perez Hilton was rushed to a Miami hospital last night after officers received multiple calls from concerned fans who said he was broadcasting alarming behavior on a TikTok live stream. Deputies responded to Hilton's home after multiple emergency calls regarding an individual engaging in alleged self-harm on the platform. The Miami-Dade County Sheriff's Office told the Daily Mail, clips taken from the video, which the Daily Mail has decided not to republish, appeared to show Hilton covered in blood while brandishing a knife. Hey, if you have a moment, don't forget to head on over to the Hits 100 FM website and participate in today's CKMB web poll. The question of the day is, are you proud of your country? 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It's now time for Out in the Town. 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

It's 100 FM with Steve Mack, 852, little Taylor Swift, and I knew it, I knew you. Well, it's going to be a warm day today, high temperature expected at plus 30 degrees with the humidity. Oh, it'll feel about plus 35. Coming up, here's Pino Loeb and Jordan, Spin.

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0: Hits 100 FM weather. Today we're going to see mainly sunny skies, a high of plus 30 degrees, but the humidity, it'll feel about plus 34. Tonight a few clouds throughout the overnight hours and a low of plus 15. Friday going to be sunny in the morning and early in the afternoon. Then we'll see a mixture of sun and cloud. Chance of showers late in the day, a high of plus 29. And throughout the evening, cloudy periods overnight and a low of plus 17. The outlook for Saturday is a mixture of sun and cloud, chance of showers, and a high of plus 26. At 8:56, it is plus 21.
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3: Yeah.

I got drive, I don't need a car. Money really all that we fiendin' for. I'm doing things they ain't seen before. Bands ain't dumb, but extreme is all. I'm a demon lord. Fall off what? I ain't seen the horse. 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

Hits 100 FM with Steve Mack, 9:10 on your Thursday morning. A little Olivia Rodrigo and Drop Dead. Coming up, we got three in a row. We'll hear from Shaboozy. We'll also hear from Sabrina Carpenter. But first, here is Con the Artist. Where's Your Girlfriend?

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0: 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Today we're going to be seeing mainly sunny skies throughout the day, a high of plus 30 degrees. With the humidity, it should feel about plus 34. Tonight, a few clouds overnight and a low of plus 15. Friday, we're looking at sunny in the morning and early in the afternoon, then a mixture of sun and cloud in the afternoon, a chance of a shower, a high of plus 29, and throughout the evening, cloudy periods overnight and a low of plus 17. The outlook for Saturday is a mixture of sun and cloud, chance of showers, and a high of plus 26. At 9:53, it is sunshine, plus 23.
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8: It's 100 FM weather. Today we're going to see mainly sunny skies for the rest of the day, a high of plus 30 degrees. With the humidity, it'll feel about plus 34. Tonight, a few clouds overnight and a low of plus 15. Friday looks like sunshine in the morning and early afternoon. Then we'll see a mixture of sun and cloud late in the day, chance of a shower and a high of plus 29. And throughout the evening, cloudy periods overnight and a low of plus 17. The outlook for Saturday is a mixture of sun and cloud, chance of showers and a high of plus 26.
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1: It's 100 FM weather. Today we're going to see mainly sunny skies throughout the day, high of plus 30 degrees. With the humidity, it'll feel about plus 34. Tonight a few clouds overnight and a low of plus 15. Friday, looking at sunshine in the morning and early afternoon, then a mixture of sun and cloud throughout the remainder of the day. Chance of a shower late in the afternoon, a high of plus 29. And throughout the evening, cloudy periods overnight and a low of plus 17. The outlook for Saturday is a mixture of sun and cloud, chance of showers, and high of plus 26. At 11:48, it is sunshine, plus 27.
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1: 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Pause button. And rewind the tape a little. 5, 4, 3, 2, 1.
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0: It is the Back in the Day replay, and that was Great Big Sea, When I'm Up. That song, of course, taking us back to 1997. It was a cover for Great Big Sea. It became their highest peaking song on the Canadian singles chart. So, and still very, very popular. It's Jen along with you for the noon hour today, and something to think about. Kids can be very picky eaters. Mine were. One of my children would eat vegetables. The other one would not touch vegetables. And to this day, they're both adults now, still the same thing. What is the most hated thing that kids do not want to eat? Those picky eaters. I've got it for you, but be thinking on it. We'll come back to that.
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0: A number one hit for Real McCoy back in 1995. That was a cover tune, but what a great song. I just want to get up and dance a little bit with that one. All right, so I got you thinking earlier, if your kids are picky, what is their biggest number one food that they don't like? This was in a survey I saw, and I thought maybe it was broccoli. When I first looked at it, maybe broccoli, but no, it isn't. My husband actually chimed in and said, would it be squash? And I can't even believe he said that, because squash is just the best thing ever. It's actually Brussels sprouts. And kids, I am so with you on that one. I can't stand those things.
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0: Your latest Environment Canada forecast calling for sunshine through the afternoon today. Highs at 30 degrees, the Humidex sitting at 35 this afternoon. A few clouds tonight, lows down to 15. Sun and cloud, chance of showers on Friday. Highs tomorrow at 29. Look for sun and cloud showers on Saturday with a high at 26.
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1: 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That's Joan Irvin, wife of the late Lauren Irvin. A funeral mass for Mrs. Irvin will be held at the St. Thomas Aquinas Church in Camelton on September the 8th at 11 a.m., with visitations starting at 10 a.m. at the church. She will be missed by her son Dwayne and her grandchildren Blake and Anna. She was predeceased by her husband Lauren. Fond memories and expressions of sympathy may be shared at MaraCamelton.com. 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
11: Your latest Environment Canada forecast calling for sunshine through the afternoon today. Highs at 30 degrees, the Humidex sitting at 35 this afternoon. A few clouds tonight, lows down to 15. Sun and cloud, chance of showers on Friday. Highs tomorrow at 29. Look for sun and cloud showers on Saturday with a high at 26.
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0: Selena Gomez and Wolves on Hits 100. The Back in the Day replay happens weekdays at noon. 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Hey, it's Chris. 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And for today, Thursday, August the 6th, where did the first week go? 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New polling from Ledger says 84% of Canadians are proud to be Canadian. 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
9: Your latest Environment Canada forecast, calling for sunshine through the afternoon today. Highs at 30 degrees, the Humidex sitting at 35 this afternoon. A few clouds tonight, lows down to 15. Sun and cloud, chance of showers on Friday. Highs tomorrow at 29. Look for sun and cloud showers on Saturday with a high at 26.
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6: Here's your latest Environment Canada weather forecast. A few clouds this evening and overnight, low 15. For Friday, mainly sunny in the morning, then a mix of sun and cloud with a chance of showers in the afternoon tomorrow, high on Friday of 29. And for Saturday, a mix of sun and cloud with a chance of showers and a high of 26.
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0: 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Hot and humid. 30, 35 with the Humidex. UV index 8 are very high. And it's going to stay that way tomorrow as well. And we're going to get a bit of a break by Sunday with a few showers and a high of 20. But until then, 30 and then, well, Saturday 26.
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7: Here's your latest Environment Canada weather forecast. A few clouds this evening and overnight, low 15 for Friday, mainly sunny in the morning, then a mix of sun and cloud with a chance of showers in the afternoon tomorrow, high on Friday of 29. And for Saturday, a mix of sun and cloud with a chance of showers and a high of 26.
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9: Here's your latest Environment Canada weather forecast. A few clouds this evening and overnight, low 15. For Friday, mainly sunny in the morning, then a mix of sun and cloud with a chance of showers in the afternoon tomorrow, high on Friday of 29. And for Saturday, a mix of sun and cloud with a chance of showers and a high of 26.
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8: Here's your latest Environment Canada weather forecast. A few clouds this evening and overnight, low 15. For Friday, mainly sunny in the morning, then a mix of sun and cloud with a chance of showers in the afternoon tomorrow, high on Friday of 29. And for Saturday, a mix of sun and cloud with a chance of showers and a high of 26.
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3: Please be advised that the Water Department for the Athelville area will carry out a water main flushing program on its water system from Tuesday, July 21st to Friday, August 21st, or until work is completed in order to continue providing quality water. During this time, residents may experience reduced water pressure and some water discoloration. Residents are advised to run their water and check it before laundering. The Campbellton Regional Community apologizes for any inconvenience caused to its residents during this period.
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0: Hey, what's up? It's your music-loving friend, Rick Dees. Don't forget this week, the countdown to number one. Did we finally find out what Taylor Swift and Travis Kelce said to each other in their wedding vows? Get ready, because it hits the middle of Dees Sleaze. Also, a chance to win on the countdown challenge. Everything about your favorite artists in one place. Dees, here to please. Counting down to number one this week.
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3: 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Whether you're heading to the beach, the campground, a festival, a ball tournament, or just taking the long way home, Hits 100 FM is helping you fuel your summer with $250 in free gas every single week. 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